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New Year's, Times Square. The world is mine. Sixth sense. I see the seven signs. Now, baby, let's get started for life.

0: You know, there's nothing like a classic holiday song.
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